other hand comes to wake me again with his coffee and cream. It sure is nice and I'm much obliged.

again, like some broken machine. Too out of date to operate half of what it seems. So now I go

So brother hen, when you wake me again with your coffee and cream, well don't be scared if I'm

I often wish that I could just be someone else. When I was young, I didn't find it so hard to

unfinished business. All sticky with desire, raking through

and aches. In its wrinkled, blotchy skin, with each decade, more camouflage for the wild-eyed child within. Now close your eyes for a moment.

took photos, thought I was cool then. Smoked joints at lunchtime, that's why I went to school then. Probably fucked my head though, find it hard to let go. I done Christmas shifts at Sainsbury's, paper round and Tesco. Watched Total Wipeout, tryna not white out. I miss my old school friends, but I don't have time now. Used to sleep at Jacob's, got lean at Mason's. Those were the days when, but I'm

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Now, this little favor, it is a very little favor. It's just four little words.

special people in the house tonight. One is my dear brother, Purvis. Purvis, you want to come help us sing? Come on, Purvis. I don't think he's coming. Purvis haven't sang in a long time. But he might. I don't see him. All right. Little Tommy Marker. Little Tommy Marker. Tommy Marker. The blues man. Terry Herman. All of these special people are in the house. They came to my birthday party. And all of you, we just want to thank you. But right now,

0: wasn't everybody. You right there. You didn't say nothing. Is it? I see you. I want to hear everybody. That sounded more like Evanston.
1: DeKalb.
0: We're gonna give them one more chance.

They are waiting to take us into the severed garden. You know how pale and wanton thrillful comes death in a strange hour, unannounced, unplanned for, like a scaring, over-friendly guest you've brought to bed. Death makes angels of us all and gives us wings where we had shoulders smooth as raven's claws. No more money, no more fancy dress. This other kingdom seems by far the best until its other jaw reveals incest and loose obedience to a vegetable law. I will not go. Prefer a feast of friends to a giant family.

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I go there multiple times a day. It's a good place to talk to the gods. Here on my own I can pray. That is, if you all don't mind. It looks like a few of us here tonight might not be the praying kind. Maybe you don't need the gods, but whether or not you do, I'll walk you through it just so what

0: pressure, though. Cassius. Brutus. What a morning this has turned out to be. I can see you and Caesar have been reacquainted.
1: Indeed.
0: So that's why you seem so elated. Are you running in the games?
1: The games?
0: Yes, the games. Are you running in the race?
1: No way. I'm not Mark Antony.

0: be done.
1: What do they see in him?
2: So noble and kind.
1: He's a sycophant.
2: Sound heart and sound mind.
0: He's just charming.
3: I have doubts.
0: He's innocent.
3: Yeah, right.
0: For now,
1: he's a true Roman.
0: Tell me
1: how.
4: Hello, friends.
1: Anthony.
4: What are we talking about?
1: The games.
4: The games.
1: You heard him.
4: The games. I just can't wait. We all deserve to celebrate. And Brutus, you know it's not too late to join.
1: Laugh, Mark Antony.
4: I do?
5: You make everyone laugh.
1: Cassius.
5: What makes you think that you look serious next to Caesar?
4: I am serious.
5: So am I. But you don't see me mingling with cobblers or poets, the lowest among us.

0: Nope.
1: I tried my best.
0: Just look at us all together again. Now, Mark?
1: Yes, sir?
0: The elders, the men who have run this race, created a sacred tradition, and I have a mission for you.
1: Whatever you say, it's done.
0: Now, Antony, when you run, make sure you touch Calpurnia's hand. It's important, please understand, if Calpurnia stands in your way in this race of fertility, she would be barren no longer.
2: Caesar.

0: addition. I'll go on if you give me permission. How does someone so delicate, dim-witted, and lackadaisical land his position?
1: With no opposition, his ego's inflated. Admit it, he's so overrated.
0: Our great republic is lame because of him. Honestly, Brutus, I hate it. Give it a shot.
2: I hate how he dresses.
0: Yes.
2: He goes on about all his successes. He's excessive, yet unimpressive. He'll go on forever unless...
0: What do you suggest?
2: Assassination.
0: You passed my test.
2: Give us a summation.
0: Brutus, your participation is key. Bring honor to Rome, bring honor

0: get to the summit.
1: Yeah.
0: No looking down, cause that's how you drop.
1: Yeah.
0: You second guessing, you plummet.
1: Yeah.
0: But from it, you learn to get up. Dust yourself off, you're still alive. One foot in front of the other, Vajana. You wanna stay on it until you arrive. Your legs are tied, your